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2: G'day, thanks for calling Sipping Tinnies. 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Be drink aware, that's Sipping Tinnies' motto. Leave a message after the tone.

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We're getting ready for the breakfast shake-up from 8 a.m. this morning. It is wrong answers only. Commonwealth Games taking place in Scotland, so give me a wrong answer to this question. What sports could you enjoy at this time's Commonwealth Games? Give you the WhatsApp number a second. We're on Facebook, Instagram and TikTok. Popped the reel up there last night, so feel free to click and comment from there. In the meantime, 7:42, Thursday morning, let's get you moving with Roman Taxis. Don't take a chance, book in advance on their brand new app. Okay, on the trains, no major issues today, but and two bad boys. Let's see what we got. Cross country, Cardiff Central, 7:45, nay 7:59. Transport for Wales, Cardiff Central, you're expecting that at 8:44, it'll be with you at 8:49, and then you're good to go then on the trains until 9:33. On the roads, no major issues coming in from Newport Bus this morning. 8:48 AM and the A449 looking clear, but what about the M4? We're on the traffic cameras, so you don't need to be. We are scanning down from Toll Plaza into Newport, driving down to Cardiff, crossing over and driving right back at the other side. Let's see what we got. M4 looking busy this morning, but it's all moving freely, which is great news. Tap, book, go, get the Roman Taxis app on Apple or Google Store today. And as always, if you spot a problem that I don't know about, message me for free on WhatsApp. The number is 07967 109958.

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coming up on the Breakfast Shake this morning. Wrong answers only. It's the Commonwealth Games. What can you expect to see in the Commonwealth Games? What events? 07 967 10 99 58. And across the socials.

0: And here's your What's On guide with Newport City Radio. Izzo Wizard is at Le Pub on Friday, the 31st of July. Izzo Wizard is described as stargaze indie and is from Newport. She is being supported by Bryony Sia. Doors open at 7:30 p.m. with tickets priced at £7. Nick Cope's family show is at the Riverfront on Tuesday, the 25th of August. 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Doors open at 2 p.m. with tickets priced at £20. That was your What's On Guide with Newport City Radio. 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
2: Water supplies are depleting when they shouldn't be. That's what campaigners are warning as half the country is plunged into drought. Environmental charity River Action say billions of litres is lost to leaks and trillions to private companies taking it from rivers, aquifers and lakes. They're calling for a review into licences and for the government to ensure there's a fully funded water resilience plan. Erica Popplewell is their spokesperson.
3: Really hold water companies to account for the leakage instead of relying on households to cut demand through things like hosepipe bans, which really detrimentally impacts so many households.
2: An environmental agency spokesperson says the licenses are reviewed regularly. Meanwhile, a major incident's been declared after a large fire on the Suffolk coast. Officials say around 90 firefighters were tackling the blaze. Over £8 billion will be invested into nuclear submarines. Prime Minister Andy Burnham says keeping the country safe is the government's first responsibility. It's also formed part of his scheme to tackle youth unemployment, supporting thousands of jobs. And NASA are preparing for the launch of a brand new space telescope that could help solve the mysteries of the universe. For On Radio News Hub, I'm Frankie Hairsign.
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1: Let's take a look at your weather spot. Our friends at Newport City Council, cloudy this morning with the odd spot of light rain or drizzle. Dry this afternoon into the evening. It's a high of 23 and a low of 9. 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

They come real fashion, but that's to begin the breakfast shake-up on Thursday, the 30th of July, 2026. Swedish House Mafia featuring John Newman, Don't You Worry Child, and CJ Lewis, Sweets My Sweets. Good morning, how you doing? You right? It's Lamsey with you until 11 o'clock. From 10 o'clock this morning, Deb's making her way in from the Shires of Bettis. Pamela making her way in from down the road. She'll be with you from 10 o'clock.

0: give the number in a second. We need to know your name, where you are, and what song you want. Okay, let's do this. Because that's much later. We're keeping it local. We're just outside the Kingsway Centre in Newport this morning. And we're giving it live at 10 past 8. So you know what's going to happen? It is just good song after good song. Those two have launched a statement of intent. I like it. The rest of the show's going to be cracking as well. You're going to love it. 9.30 this morning, the Gremlins attacked the indie show yesterday, so we haven't got Nerd Chat today, so we've got another edition of the White Hart Chart. The three biggest songs chosen by you at 9.30. 8.33 this morning, going to do big news, all the stuff that you need to know from socials yesterday. I should mention the rugs that we're going to play to Debs and Pamela a little bit later, around 10.30, just ahead of Debs, Pamela and Lamsey. And of course, we're keeping you moving this morning. We're on the taxi. So far, pretty good out there. No major issues on the trains. Nothing coming in off Newport Bus. A48M looking good, as is the A449. M4 looking busy, but moving freely is what we said earlier. So there you go. That'll keep us busy for a little while, won't it? And you doing this with the Commonwealth Games taking place in Scotland. Wrong Answers Only celebrates those top sports that you might enjoy in wrong answer form. Sarah's mentioning, saying, morning, lambs. As a teacher, I know we're very good at this in Newport, so I'd like to introduce competitive marking. Timed, red pen only, Newport will clean up. Are you allowed to use red pens these days? Is that a thing? I don't know. Sarah, let me know. On Instagram this morning, 50 metre rubber dinghy swim event. I like that. Don't know how it's going to work though, because you're in the dinghy or are you swimming? I need to know more. Gem, let us know. And Dan's in this morning. Morning, Danny boy. Say morning, Lamsey boy. Ultimately, at the Commonwealth Games, it's the pub quiz. 40 nations. One question about capital cities, may the best team win. Sounds like the game of no name that we do on Monday. See, we didn't do it last Monday, so I'm forgetting what it's called now. What are you saying this morning? Get involved. What's up? The number is 07967109958. And we're on Facebook, Instagram and TikTok. Well, we're not on Facebook because I put the video in the wrong place again. I know, right? I know. Wrong Answers Only. Name a Commonwealth Games event.
1: Still to come.
0: Well, you do that, I get my teeth back together again. Can you name the musicians and bands that got these songs inside the UK Top 40? This got released in number 2, a remake of Jay Sean's 2008 track. The track's called Ride It, but who are they? One Lamsey point if you can name them. It was a reissue in 1996 and got to 26. From the same track of Trainspotting, who is this? And from the album Under the Iron Sea, this track taken from and got to number 3 in 2006. It's an indie band, but can you name them? We'll play them in full and confirm who they are next on Thursday mornings. Breakfast Shake Up.
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On the way this morning, going to tell you what's on big news. Just not yet. Very soon, though. And you doing this. Wrong answers only. What sport can you see at the Commonwealth Games? Like in this one from Mia, she's saying competitive charity shop speedrun. First to complete an outfit under £3 takes gold. I like that. Keep them coming this morning. I'll give you the WhatsApp number in a second. We're on Facebook, Instagram and TikTok. 8:22, Thursday morning. Keeping you moving with Roman Taxis. Let's see what we got then. Of course, they're on the app as well. Forgot to mention that bit. Here we go. On the trains, no major issues to tell you about, and just one naughty one, and that is Transport for Wales, Cardiff Central, 8:44 now, with you 10 minutes later at 8:55. Aside from that, you're good to go on the trains then until 12 minutes past 10. On the roads, no issues being reported by Newport Bus, now the Somerton Bridge is back open. 8:48 AM is looking good, as is the A449. But what about the M4? M4 looking great this morning. Busy but moving freely is the phrase of the day. Join the Legion. Become a driver with Roman Taxis. Jobs are available now. And as always, if you spot a problem that I don't know about, message me for free on WhatsApp. The number is 07967109958.

Okay, there's a Boom Mills review then. DJ Regard, Ride It, of course. Iggy Pop, Less for Life, and Keen, Is It Any Wonder? Brunei is just good song after good song on Newport City Radio. Coming up on Big News in just over 4 minutes. Newport City Radio in the South Wales Argus this weekend, but we're not the only ones. Who else appeared in the Argus yesterday? We'll find out very, very soon. Newport Urban Beach is opening, but where and when? We'll tell you about that one. And there's a thing in Newport celebrating 125 years. I know you cheeky monkey, it's not me. What are you like, eh? And we'll do that. Big news coming up very, very soon. Let's get this on for you in the meantime.

0: 2011, Snoop Dogg, David Guetta together on Sweat. Okay, let's do this. Very early this morning, I like this. Just gone 8:30 and we're on big news already. Broadcasting live right here from the heart of our city centre in digital stereo. Right now, this is the Breakfast Shake-Up on Newport City Radio. Things I found on social media last night and thought, do you know what? You need to know this morning. So here we go. First up this morning, great news for a Newport business. SF Accounts featured in yesterday's South Wales Argus, talking about something really important, and that's financial well-being for business owners. Because worrying about tax, HMRC letters and deadlines does not stay in the office, it affects sleep, confidence and relationships. SF Accounts believe accountancy should never leave you feeling overwhelmed or embarrassed to ask questions. And if you ever thought or wish that you could just ask someone just those types of questions, they've got an event on the 22nd of September. No silly questions, no sales pitch, no judgment, just you and a stack of good advice. It's an open Q&A, and we'll give you more details about it as we go over the next couple of weeks on Newport City Radio. There you go. Well done, Liz and the team. Next up on big news, you might have seen it already. The Urban Beach opens in John Frost Square today. Another couple of days earlier than the previous year. It's getting longer and longer and longer and longer. It's going to be there all the way until the 1st of September. Expect deck chairs, buckets and spades, a massive giant deck chair, and a peek-through board for selfies. There you go, all on site. The first hour every day between 9 and 10 a.m. is a designated quiet hour to make it as inclusive as possible. Children must be accompanied by a parent or guardian at all times, and if it's a hot one, bring water and sun cream. There's plenty of places nearby to pick these up. John Frost Square starting today from 9 o'clock until 5 o'clock and taking through until the 1st of September. Well done, Newport Ney. Must disclose an interest. I'm on the board of Newport Ney, so there you go. Let's keep it all legal, right? Finally this morning, Newport Bus are celebrating 125 years of serving our city. And very soon they'll be marking the occasion in style. In fact, it's this Saturday, Saturday the 1st of August. Two special preserved vintage buses will be running free services from Market Square Bus Stop 15A. It's a 1958 Leyland Titan PD2 and an open-top Scania. We're running two routes, one out to Killeen, taking in riverside views and a loop of the village and its famous Roman history, and another along Usk Way to see Newport's six bridges. Services run from 11 a.m. till 3 p.m. No booking needed, just turn up and hop on. A brilliant way to see Newport and celebrate 125 years of Newport Bus. Full timetable on the Newport Bus social media pages. There you go. Wow. That was a lineup on big news this morning, wasn't it? Like that. Back to you then. This morning we're talking about you giving us a wrong answer to this question. It's the Commonwealth Games in Scotland. What can you expect to see there? Now, Lee J from the Big Shot Sound System has sent in a comment on Instagram. Not sure whether I can read it on the radio, Lee. I'm going to go food wrestling instead of what you wrote. If you want to find the real comment, go to NP City Radio on Instagram. You know, I like broadcasting. I like having an Ofcom license. I like doing the breakfast show. What you like. And I've decided to go antelope racing. I don't know what I mean by that, but you know, I think it'd be kind of good. I don't think you'd be riding an antelope. That'd be cruel. I think you just race with one alongside it, you know? See how fast, see if we can keep up with it. All the way from Scotland. What are you saying this morning? Get involved and get involved now. It is wrong answers only. What sport can you see at this year's Commonwealth Games? 07967 1099 58. And I would say we're on Facebook, we're on my Facebook wall, we're on Instagram and TikTok. Don't ask.
1: Still to come.
0: And while you're doing that, let's do this. Gonna give away a Lamsey point if you can name the musicians and bands that got these songs inside the UK Top 40. This got released in 2017 and got to 15. Who are they? This has gotta be easy, right? Top Welsh anthem from a top Welsh band. The song's called Traffic and it got to number 20 in 1997. Who are they? Now this is really tough, but still only one Lamsey point. Got to number 11 in 1997 from the album Dark Dancer. Say something that Danny would be into. We'll play them in full and confirm who they are next on Thursday morning's Breakfast Shaker.
1: Oh, it's just good song after good song.
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6: Shack, shack, shack, shack, shack, shack, shack, shack, shack, shack, shack, shack, shack, shack, shack, shack, shack, shack, shack, shack, shack, shack, shack, shack, shack, shack, shack, shack, shack, shack, shack, shack, shack, shack, shack, shack, shack, shack, shack, shack, shack, shack, shack, shack, shack, shack, shack, shack, shack, shack, shack, shack, shack, shack, shack, shack, shack, shack, shack, shack, shack, shack, shack, shack, shack, shack, shack, shack, shack, shack, shack, shack, shack, shack, shack, shack, shack, shack, shack, shack, shack, shack, shack, shack, 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

on the way this morning, two songs from two local musicians. Plus you catch put the Stereophonics in that bracket, really, couldn't you? Yeah, no, I just gave it away. I know, right? You doing this day, wrong answers only. It's the Commonwealth Games in Scotland at the moment. Name a sport taking place. Just has to be a daft, silly answer. Liam's messaging from the garage in Blackwood saying, morning, Lamsey boy. Morning, Liam boy. Gotta get it right. He's saying the MOT challenge. England, Scotland, Ireland, Wales lining up. The fastest accurate inspection is the winner. Liam's already in training. I like it. Keep him coming. 8:45, Thursday morning, keeping you moving with Roman Taxis. Don't take a chance. Book in advance at the website romantaxis.co.uk. Okay, let's see what we got. On the roads, on the trains, I should say, to begin with. So I'm having headphone problems. I'll be all right in a minute. Right, here we go. On the trains. Transport for Wales, Cardiff Central, 8:44 now with you at 8:57. And apart from that, it's looking really good on the trains all the way until 10:34 this morning. On the roads, we know the Somerton Bridge is back open. It's a massive relief to me because it makes my life a lot easier. So thank you. It's about 3 or 4 weeks earlier than it should have opened. So Newport Bus, all happy this morning with that one. A48M and the A449 clear, but what about the M4? We're on the traffic cameras, so you don't need to be. We are scanning the England-Wales border into Newport, down to Corriton in Cardiff, crossing over, heading right back up the other side. M4 looking great so far. From runway to Roman, book your airport ride now with Roman Taxis. And as always, if you spot a problem that I don't know about, message me for free on WhatsApp. The number you need is 07967 109958.

0: Okay, let's give a nursery for you then. Disciples on my mind. Stereophonics, Traffic, and Lay Rhythms Digitales. Jack your body. Open brackets, make me sweat. Close brackets, because you got to get it right. Proving that it's just good song after good song on Newport City Radio. The local music scene is amazing in our area, and we get to celebrate it every single day. So let's do that now.
1: Still to come.
0: Two songs from two local musicians. Going to play this song from the name. It's called Drug, and the track is going to be performed at Club Iverback on the 4th of September in Cardiff. It's a hometown coming gig. There you go. The new one very soon. This is Bocat, Trasophia. This one is going to be performed tomorrow as they launch their EP. Very exciting. Two songs, two local musicians next on Thursday morning's Breakfast Shake-Up.
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0: Two songs, two log musicians, The Nay, Drug, and Bowcats. Gonna be releasing that song, well, they have released it, and performing it at Rostacolling Chapel this coming Friday. There you go. Next up on the Breakfast Show, get more of you and your wrong answers only.
1: 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Sam Hatmaker and Breen Young are at the Phyllis Maud Performance Space on Wednesday, the 12th of August. Sam Hatmaker and Breen Young are both country singers. Sam from Knoxville and Breen from East Texas. 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
2: Campaigners are warning that water supplies are being lost unnecessarily as half the country suffers with drought. Environmental charity River Action is calling on the government to review water licenses and to ensure stable supplies. Erica Popplewell is their spokesperson.
3: We feel that there's a double standard in this story. Millions of people face hosepipe bans while commercial licenses permit 33 trillion litres to be abstracted, and that this is a systemic failure, not a household problem. This is due to decades of underinvestment, leakage and outdated licensing regimes.
2: An environment agency spokesperson says the licenses are reviewed regularly. Meanwhile, properties have been evacuated as crews tackle a heathland wildfire on the Suffolk coast. Over £8 billion is being put into new nuclear submarines to boost Britain's defence and create jobs. Andy Burnham says security isn't just about what we build, but who builds it, adding that the nuclear scheme will support 47,000 jobs. And the white suit worn by John Travolta in Saturday Night Fever is expected to sell for up to $400,000 at auction. From Radio News Sub, I'm Frankie Hairsign.
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0: 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Cloudy start this morning with the odd spot of light rain or drizzle. Dry this afternoon into the evening. Expect a high of 23 and a low of 9. 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

Nay, come your fashion, but that's how you continue the Bradford Shake Up on Thursday, the 30th of July, 2026. Calvin Harris together with the Disciples. That's two plays for the Disciples today. They're getting their money's worth, isn't they? Hey, Deep Is Your Love and the Editors. An end has a start. Good morning. How you doing? You're right. It's Lamsey with you until 11 o'clock. Pamela and Deb's in the studio already, raring to go. They got another hour yet. We're feeding them teas and coffee, so they should be all right. They should last. From 10 o'clock this morning, two music selectors, the record of the week. Ask Debs, Pamela and Lamsey will do that. It's all about the battle between going out and enjoying the nice weather or staying in and watching a bit of TV. What advice can we give?

0: It is just good song after good song on Newport City Radio, including this morning, the White Hart Chart. It's back again today. The Gremlins attacked Nerd Chat last night, so we haven't got that for you today. So we got the three biggest songs chosen by you. We'll get out on around 9:30. And of course, we're keeping you moving this morning with Roman Taxi. So far, it's not too bad out there at all. Trains are behaving. No issues on the buses. A48M, A449. Even the M4 looking really, really good this morning. It's a happy Thursday. And you doing this, Wrong Answers Only, now on a Thursday, talking today about the Commonwealth Games being held in Scotland. What events can you witness on your telly boxes or in real life? Just one thing, has to be a silly answer. So let's see what we got. Ella's got this one for us. Synchronised breathing. It's a full stadium. There's complete silence. And it's judged on competitive, on collective lung capacity and spiritual alignment. Sign me up. I'm doing that one. I'm involved in that. Tom's mentioning saying it's a modern age game that would fit really well in Scotland. Competitive Wi-Fi setting up. The fastest to full signal across all devices and then familiar building takes the medal. I knew it was going to be in trouble when we started doing this one. That's great. Keep them coming this morning. Wrong Answers Only. What sport could you witness at the Commonwealth Games? You need to get involved now. The WhatsApp number is 07967109958. We're on Instagram and TikTok on The Real. We're not on Facebook because I put it on my page by mistake last night. You know, it happens.
1: Still to come.
0: While you're doing that, let's get these tunes on for you this morning and give away some Lamsey points just for fun. Can you name the band that took this song to number 17 in the year that Newport City Radio was born, 2008? Who are they? Oh, well, there we go. It's a change of gear, isn't it? Got to number 6 in the year 2002. There's two of them on this one, so two Lamsey points available. And there's two of them on this one as well. From the album Home, this track taken from it got to number one in 2012. But who are they? We'll play the songs in full and confirm who they are next on Thursday morning's Breakfast Shaker.
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got the White Hat chat for you, the three big songs according to you. You've been clicking on the website all week and we've got some big ones on the way. Right now, wrong answers only. It's the Commonwealth Games in Scotland. What can you expect to see? Just has to be a silly answer. Leanne's mentioning is saying, morning, lambs. So is your voice still broken? Yes, they're still dodgy from the weekend. Thank you. Saying the karaoke triathlon, three songs, three genres, judged on pitch, on commitment and on crowd response. She said she'd be the defending champion. I like it. What are you saying this morning? I'll give you the WhatsApp number in a second. We're on Facebook, Instagram and TikTok. I say Facebook. Have to check out my wall for that. Put in the wrong place last night. Okay, let's do this. Keeping you moving with Roman Taxis. Don't take a chance. Book in advance on 400071. On the trains, no major issues to tell you about this morning and only a couple of bad boys. Let's see what we got. Transport for Wales, you should be expecting that in the next minute. It's going to be with you in the next 3 minutes. 9.27 Cheltenham Spa. Same with Swansea. Swansea Great Western, 9.24, and they're going to be with you at 9.26. That's not too bad, is it? And then you're good to go on the trains then until 7 minutes past 11. On the roads, no issues being reported by Newport Bus on X. A48M and the A449 looking great, but what about the M4? Let's have a quick look. M4 is looking great, no major issues there either. Friendly, affordable and family run, that's Roman Taxis. And as always, if you spot a problem that I don't know about, message me for free. The number I promised you on WhatsApp is 079 67 10 99 58.

Okay, let's confirm those three for you then. Paramore, Misery Business. Ja Rule featuring Ashanti, Always On Time, and Rudimental, John Newman, and Feel the Love. Proving there is just good song after good song on Newport City Radio. Hey, do we know? Well, we've got a thing on the website called The White Heart, and you click on it when you hear songs that you love being played on Newport City Radio 24 hours a day, 7 days a week. And then what we do, we promise to play them more often. We normally do this on a Tuesday. We started doing it on a Monday for a couple of weeks, but because the indie show had a little bit of a buggy thing yesterday, we've got it today. These are the three biggest songs at the moment on the White Heart chart, according to you.

0: Have I ever told you got brilliant taste in music? From this week's White Hat Chat, the songs that you've been clicking on over the last 7 days, Jennifer Lopez, Get Right, Arrested Development, Mr. Wendell, and The Killers, Mr. Brightside. We're going to reset the White Hat, and we'll do the music selectors to help you along with that a little bit later.
1: Still to come.
0: In the meantime, giving away some Lamsey points. Heck of a tune from the album Communion. This track taken from it got to number one in 2015. Who are they? Just another one. A grunge classic from the album Nevermind. This track taken from it got released in 1992. Who are they? Give you a Lamsey point if you can name them. And from the album Love Songs. Who are these guys? It's called I'll Be There. We'll play them in full and confirm who they are next. On Thursday mornings, Breakfast Shake Up.
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Running Ape is sounding great. Let's get cracking with this, Ed. Wrong answers only this morning. Nice and easy. It's all about the Commonwealth Games. What can you expect to see? Jason's measuring Isle of Lambs. The Aigatel World Championship should be in the stadium in Scotland. Live judging. Jason's been in training since 1997. I like that. Really good. 9:48 on a Thursday morning. Keeping you moving with Roman Taxis. Don't take a chance booking advance on their brand new app. There you go. I'll be all right in a minute. I need to reboot. Okay, let's do this. On the trains, no major issues today, Bert, and this doesn't happen very often, but at 9:48 on the 30th of July 2026, there are no naughty trains. You're all good to go until 11:31. On the roads, no issues on Newport Bus. A48M looking good. A449 clear, but what about the M4? Let's have a little look. M4 looking great, no issues there. Tap, book, go, get the Roman Taxis app on Apple or Google Store today. And if you spot a problem, drop me a line on WhatsApp. The number is 07967 10 99 58.

0: Okay, let's give him those three for you then. The Mighty Years and Years, King, love that tune. Nirvana in Bloom. And UB40, and I'll be there. Proving that it's just good song after good song on New Bulls City Radio. Time to get on to local ones.
1: Still to come.
0: Gonna get Idol Skies on for you. It's a brand new track from them. It's called Coast. This is gonna play in your radio box very soon. I'm finding Aura are back with this track called Head Check. They're saying it's an absolute blast putting this record together with a good friend Jeff Rose and Jamie Price drums on the drums. There you go. They're next on Thursday morning's Breakfast Shake Up.
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2: Water supplies are depleting when they shouldn't be. That's what campaigners are warning as half of the country is plunged into drought. Environmental charity River Action say billions of litres is lost to leaks and trillions to private companies. Erica Popperwell is their spokesperson.
3: Looks at the abstraction licences and that a proper strategic plan is taken and that the government funds a national water resilience plan. That would look at leaks, building new reservoirs and supporting development of wetlands that can act as a sponge when rain does fall.
2: An Environment Agency spokesperson says the licences are reviewed regularly. Over £8 billion is being put into new nuclear submarines to boost Britain's defences and create jobs. Andy Burnham says security isn't just about what we build, but who builds it, adding that the nuclear scheme will support 47,000 jobs. Policing bosses are calling for the biggest change to the force in a generation. The National Police Chiefs Council want fewer but bigger forces with defined local policing areas. And we're hearing reports that Eddie Howe is set to leave Newcastle United after almost 5 years in charge. From Radio News Hub, I'm Frankie Hersine.
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0: Let's take a look at West Pub, our friends at Newport City Council. Cloudy this morning, maybe even a chance of a bit of light rain or drizzle. Dry this afternoon and evening with a high of 23 and a low of 9. 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

0: Nick, call me old fashioned, but that's how you continue the breakfast shake-up. On Thursday, the 30th of July, 2026, Mark Ronson, Bruno Mars together on Uptown Funk, and before that, the XX and Islands. Good morning. How you doing? It's Lamsey with you until 11 o'clock. Debs and Pamela waiting to talk to you and tell you about their wrong answer only to the Commonwealth Games question. We'll find out very soon. We're keeping it local. We're just outside the Kingsway Centre in Newport this morning, and we're keeping it live at 9 minutes past 10. So you know what's going to happen. It's just good song after good song on Newport City Radio. Two music selectors for you. The record of the week to play the guys as well, and you. Had a lot of fun with it so far this week. Going to get that on the radio. It is a big tune on the way. If you've been listening all week, you'll know who it is. So I'm going to keep it a little bit of a secret, all right? Ask Debs, Pamela and Lamsey. That's coming up at 10:30. And of course, you can choose the song that we end the show with. The number you need is 07967109958. That's the WhatsApp number. We need to know your name, where you are, and what song you'd like to hear. And that'll be the Thursday anthem to wrap up the show, just before Addy gets in. So this morning we've been doing this on Newport City Radio, Wrong Answers Only, Commonwealth Games Special. What events could you find at this year's Commonwealth Games? Pamela, what are you saying?
1: It's got to be haggis weighing, hasn't it?
0: Yeah!

0: about the throwing the little bags thing, Shannon.
1: Oh, is that the bean bag thing?
0: Yeah, the bean bags.
2: Yeah.
0: Only this time it's not bag. It's not bean bags. It's bags of popcorn.
1: Yeah, love it. Especially so, you could go to a movie, or you do the popcorn thing, then go and watch a movie with the popcorn.
0: Yeah.
1: How about tea bag throwing?
0: Oh yeah.
1: That'd be good, wouldn't it? I think we're out of tea bags.
3: Yeah. Your turn to do the shopping.
1: Yeah, he's on my list of things to do. I'll get around to it one day. So yeah, we've had a lot of fun with that today. Really excited. So I make it, it's you, it's me, and it's Panra and Debs all the way until 11 o'clock. Next up, you're off to the website, newportcityradio.org, and you're searching for that elusive white hat. 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

0: time to head to the website newballcityradio.org for the first time this morning and find the white tie. It's by the play, but next to that song, Robert Miles and Maria Naylor, One on One, and there it is, the white hat has been all reset. We did the white hat chart today, it's very confusing, I'm now thinking it's Tuesday.
1: Okay.
0: But it's okay, because it means I've got Wednesday's breakfast shake, and Thursday's breakfast, probably not really. So yeah, so there's the white hat, and the white hat, of course, is a...
1: Good Heart.
0: Let us know which songs you love the most. We got three of them there that we think that you might be into, so you can prove that point by going to the website and clicking on the white hat when you hear the one that you like.

0: the most. Shall we do it? Say yes, Lancey.
1: Yes, Lancey.
0: A little coffee thing there. There you go. Here we go.
2: Still to come.
0: Maybe you want this in your life. From the album Garbage, the band are called Garbage. They weren't Garbage, and this song's called Stupid Girl. And they weren't Stupid Girls. There you go. It got to number 4 in 1996. How are you feeling about this one? Will it make you want to grab the white hat and give it a good tap? Maybe this one, number 4 in 2007, from the album The Trick to Life, The Hoosiers and Goodbye Mr. A. Interesting, that's got you thinking. Back to 2016, this got to number 3 from the album Views. Drake teaming up with Rihanna and it's too good. What's Pamela's favourite? What's Deb's favourite? What about me? You got these bits, just click on the hat when you hear the favourite song playing for.
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0: It's the Music Selector Part 1 on a Thursday morning. Garbage, Stupid Girl, The Hoosiers, Goodbye Mr. A, and Drake and Rihanna, Too Good. Pamela, what are you thinking?
1: It's got to be Garbage. Love Shirley Manson.
0: There we go. Debs, what are you saying?
2: Ooh, difficult, but it's got to be Garbage.
0: Gonna go Garbage as well. Yeah, I like it. Me too.
1: Yeah.
0: My setting during uni, Britpop was huge. I like my dance music. Still like that though. Okay, time to get on the rack of the week. The band are called Forecaster. The track is called Removal Man. We played it every single morning and we doubled up on Tuesday to make sure it gets its full five plays. There you go.

0: There you go, the record of the week this week, forecast of the band. It's an EP called the Crow Valley EP, and that song's taken from it. It's called Removal Man. It tells the stories of Crow Valley growing up in Cumbrian, as we say, and the trials and tribulations of staying out of trouble, being in the band, writing songs and trying to get them heard. And they're saying, after all these years, we're still at it. I love that. Pamela, what do you think of that?
1: That's the first time I've heard it, and I'm absolutely besotted. Mm. I would love to know who their influences are, because I was hearing David Bowie. I don't know about you.
0: It's definitely got that Bowie voice in there, isn't it?
2: Yeah.
0: What are you thinking, Debs?
2: I'm thinking definitely a bit of Bowie influence.
0: It's there, isn't it? I love it. We'll have to find out what decade they were growing up in Cumbrian. We'll ask them. We'll find out. There you go. We'll get one of the guys, I think it's week Paul, to introduce the song tomorrow at 8:30, because they deserve it this week as well. There you go. Okay, let's do this, broadcasting live right here from the heart of our city centre in digital stereo. Right now, this is The Breakfast Shake-Up on Newport City Radio. Time for Ask Debs, Pamela and Lamsey, and it's TV versus outdoors. Now, the summer's here. What are you going to do? You're going to stay in and watch telly? You're going to get out there? Either way, we've got solutions to your problems. Just don't take us too seriously. That's the big point. First up this morning, as always, she's got in. It's Claire from Rogerstone. Morning, Claire.
3: Morning, Claire.
0: Claire saying, guys, she feels guilty if she's inside and the sun is out. Even if she does not actually feel like she wants to go outside, she spends most sunny days standing in the garden, feeling like she should be doing something. Debs, what have you got to say to Claire?
2: Claire, standing in the garden counts. You are outside. That is a win.
0: There you go. I like it. Pamela, what are you saying?
1: Do you know what? The guilt is absolutely unnecessary, Claire. You soak up that vitamin D. It's the most important job you'll do all year.
0: See, I'm going to go the other way, because I love, so on a sunny day, lazing in the house. So I'll plant myself on the settee and watch a bit of telly. Mm-hmm. Then I'll plant myself upstairs and I'll go to bed. And then I'll go back downstairs on the settee and watch some telly and fall asleep again. You know, it's just the way it's got to be, Claire. It's just got to be done. So don't feel bad about it at all. Next up, off to Kalian to say good morning, Gareth. Morning, Gareth.
4: Morning, Gareth.
0: Gareth says he loves the outdoors in theory, but in practice ends up back on the sofa. See what I mean? He's watching sport within 45 minutes of going outside. He's just accepted this about himself. Debs, what have you got to say to Gareth?
2: Gareth's self-awareness is underrated. You know who you are.
0: Yeah, he's comfy in his skin, isn't he? Mm. What are you saying, Pamela?
1: Do you know, watching sport is not entirely outdoors, though, Gareth. Maybe you could just check out what games are on at Rodney Parade.
0: Yeah, because we're going to start a brand new football season. Absolutely do that. I'm going to say 45 minutes outside before the sofa actually takes over as a respectable ratio. So, Gareth, you've not given up on the outdoors. You've just negotiated a compromise, which works for you, which is the main thing, isn't it? Okay, next up this morning, we're going to go all the way to Liswerry with two L's and say hi to Sharon. Hi, Sharon.
1: Morning, Sharon.
4: Morning, Sharon.
0: Sharon's saying she's a full outdoors person in the summer, morning walk, afternoon in the garden, evening on the patio. But the moment a single cloud appears, she's straight back inside with a blanket and a remote. She's got no middle ground. Debs, what are you saying?
2: Sharon, the blanket, the moment a cloud appears is extremely relatable.
0: There you go. Yeah, absolutely. What have you got, Pamela?
1: I'm with you, Sharon. Sunshine, outside, cloud, sofa. It's simple and effective, isn't it?
0: Yeah, 100%. I'm going to say, Sharon, you live in two distinct modes and you refuse to operate in between. And I think there's something really admirable about that one. Admirable, even. I'm liking the level of commitment. No grey, just yes or no, black or white.
1: Yeah.
0: Very good. Nice one, guys. They've got to think we solved their problems. Still to come this morning, you can still request the song that we end the show with. It's called The Thursday Anthem. And you need WhatsApp 07967109958. We need to know your name, where you are, and what song you'd like us to play for you. There you go, get involved in that name. And we've got another music selector on the way, so make your way to the website, newportcityradio.org, and you're searching for The White Heart. 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

0: got to say, right, so this tune, Oh Shit, Anik Insanity, right, I've always considered a bit of a cheesy sort of ravey tune, so I was very impressed when Matt Fat and Fuji played it the other day. I'm there thinking, oh, it's not as cheesy as I thought it was. Matt Fat and Fuji officially made it cool a couple of weeks ago. They're on last night. You can go back and listen to their show anytime you like on the website. You're looking for pure underground anthems, either search for it or click on listening again. There you go. Okay, let's do this then. We've got another music selector for you. We're looking for the White Hat. It's by the play button, by this song. And then there is the White Hat, which of course is a...
1: Get Hat.
0: Let us know which songs you love the most, and we promise to play them more often. Here's three that you need in your life right now. Should we do it? Say yes, Lancey.
1: Yes, Lancey.
0: Very good today. Here we go.
2: Still to come.
0: This goes to number one in the year 2020. 24K Golden and Ian Dior. And it's called Mood. Are you in the mood for this? Or maybe you need this in your life. It's a London thing. Scott Garcia, MC Styles. Got released in 1997. Peaking the UK speed garage revolution. Number two in 1992. CeCe Peniston and Finally. What's Deb's favourite? What's Pamela thinking? What about me? You got the easy bit. Just go to the website and click on the White Hat. When you hear your favourite song, play in full.
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4: G'day, thanks for calling Sipping Tinnies. We can't answer the phone right now as we're too busy serving tinnies and cocktails. But if you fancy joining us for a tinny or two, Sipping Tinnies is open Friday, Saturday and Sunday at the top of Newport High Street. And we host a banging karaoke night every Saturday. But you must drink responsibly whilst you're here. Be drink aware, that's Sipping Tinnies' motto. Leave a message after the tone.
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0: It's the Music Selector Part 2 on a Thursday morning. 24K Golden featuring Ian Dior. Move before that, Scott Garcia, A London Thing, and Cece Peniston, finally. Pamela, what are you thinking?
1: You saw my eyes light up. I've got a very loud face. It's got to be Cece Peniston, finally.
0: Cece Peniston, finally. I like it. Debs, what are you saying?
2: I'm saying finally.
0: See, I'm really stuck on this one because I had the 12-inch version of Cece Peniston finally, and there's some brilliant remixes on there. But I loved Scott Garcia. It's A London Thing. I went through a bit of a speed garage phase. So I'm going to say Scott Garcia.
1: Okay.
0: The White Hart is saying Cece Peniston finally. So there you go. Biggest thing in the next 7 days. Pamela, what you got planned?
1: Curtain call on Saturday.
0: Yay.
1: Yeah.
0: A live curtain call.
1: A live curtain call,
0: live curtain call. We like
1: it. Yeah, broadcasting live from Newport City Radio.
0: 10 o'clock, Saturday morning. Make sure you don't miss it. If you do, it's okay. It's on Sunday morning at the same time. And I'm listening again as well.
1: It is.
0: It's like I know this stuff. It's lovely, isn't it? There you go. So aside from that, nice peaceful weekend on the way.
1: It is, without the grandchildren.
0: Like it.
1: Still recovering.
0: Lovely to have them. Also lovely to have them back, I guess. Debs, what are you saying?
2: Well, finishing watching some DVDs.
0: Oh, you were on Kojak, weren't you?
2: I'm still on Kojak.
0: That's in the 1970s Kojak thing. Yeah, there you go. Still on that one. That'll keep you busy for a bit, won't it?
2: Yeah, I'm so far so season. I got 2 discs left of season 3 to do. And then I got to go through season 4 and 5.
0: There you go. That's your weekend, so, isn't it? I'll probably take this next week as well. I like that.
2: And more. I'm going to go blooming beyond it because I've got blooming a few other police dramas that mark 70s and 80s police dramas that we bought.
0: You'll be knowing how to basically arrest people and read their rights properly. I like it.
2: Yeah.
0: Okay, let's wrap this bad boy up then. So we've got to go all the way to Ringland and say good morning to Gethin. Say morning, Gethin.
1: Morning, Gethin.
0: Gethin saying, guys, I need a 1990s dance anthem in my life. Can you take me back to 1992 with KWS and Please Don't Go?
2: Oh. Of course.

0: your What's On guide with Newport City Radio. Little Rebels is at the Riverfront on Saturday, the 1st of August. Little Rebels, an interactive concert for children, telling dramatic events of Chartist movement. Doors open at 1 p.m. and tickets priced at £8 for children and £12 for adults. The Ultimate Bubbles Show is at the Riverfront on Tuesday, the 4th of August. Ray Bubbles crafts amazing bubble sculptures and even puts a tornado inside a bubble. Shows are at 11 a.m, 1 p.m. and 3 p.m, with 11 a.m. show being relaxed showing. Tickets are priced at £13.50. That was your What's On guide with Newport City Radio. 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
2: Water supplies are depleting when they shouldn't be. That's what campaigners are warning, as half the country is plunged into drought. Environmental charity River Action say billions of litres is lost to leaks. Erica Popplewell is their spokesperson.
3: Really hold water companies to account for the leakage instead of relying on households to cut demand through things like those pipe outs, which really detrimentally impacts so many households.
2: The Environment Agency say they expect water companies to halve leaks by 2050. Meanwhile, there's been almost double the number of deaths caused by heatwaves so far this year than in last summer. UK Health Security Agency reported 2,877 heat-associated deaths in May and June this year. Over £8 billion will be invested in nuclear submarines. Prime Minister Andy Burnham says keeping the country safe is the government's first responsibility. It's also formed part of his scheme to tackle youth unemployment. And it's been reported that Eddie Howe's left Newcastle United. The 48-year-old spent nearly 5 years at St James's Park, delivering the club's first major trophy in 70 years. From Radio News Hub, I'm Frankie Hertzine.
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6: 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Light cloud and a gentle breeze with a high of 24 and a low of 10 overnight. 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
1: Hello and welcome to In the Morning with me, Ali Drew. And my sausage dog, Brian, is in the studio with me this week. He wasn't here last week, but he's back

0: 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And some of the Kooks.
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That was All the Small Things by Blink-182. And now it is time for this week's Ali's Anthem. And I've gone for one. It's a nice song, this one. It was released way back in 2006. And I hope it brings back some good memories and gets you singing along. It's this one by The Kooks.

The Kooks, She Moves in Her Own Way. That is this week's Ali's Anthem. It was released, as I said, back in 2006. It reached number 7 on the UK charts, and it was from the band's debut album. But such a nice song. Hope you enjoyed that one. Stay tuned, because we've still got to play Guess the Year. That is to come before midday. 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

0: Make sure you check out the Breakfast Shake-Up with Lamsey every morning from 8am on Newport City Radio. 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
1: We've reached the time of the show where we play Guess the Year. So we've chosen a year. I'm going to play you three songs from our chosen year. And just to help you out, I'm going to give you some clues and headlines from that year. All you have to do is let me know what year you think it is. Let me know your guesses across our socials, Instagram, X, and Facebook. And the sooner you get them in, the extra brownie points you get. So before I play the songs, I am going to give you your first three clues or headlines of things that happened in this year. So the first one, in this year, Star Wars The Last Jedi was released. Also, Jordan Spieth won the Open Championship in the golf. And the UK triggered Article 50, formally beginning the process of leaving the European Union. Do any of those events ring a bell? If they do, let me know what year you think it is. And here are the songs from our chosen year.
0: Still to come.
1: This one by Bruno Mars. This was a huge hit in this year from Niall Horan. But first, we're going to hear this one, DJ Khaled and Rihanna, Wild Thoughts. It is wild thoughts. Wow,
2: wow, wow. When I with you, all I get is wild. It's just good song after good song.
0: Newport City Radio.
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1: Right, that is the first two songs from our chosen year. Slow Hands by Niall Horan and Wild Thoughts by DJ Khaled and Rihanna. And before I played them, I gave you your first three clues, which were, in this year, Star Wars The Last Jedi was released, Jordan Spieth won the Open Championship in the golf, and the UK triggered Article 50, formally beginning the process of leaving the European Union. If you're still struggling, I've got three more clues for you. So in this year, also, Ed Sheeran dominated the charts with Shape of You, Nintendo released the Nintendo Switch, and Chelsea won the Premier League. Let me know what year you think any of those things happened in. Get the guesses to me across our socials, Instagram, X, and Facebook. We've got one more song from our chosen year by Bruno Mars, and then not long till I reveal the answer. Get those guesses in.
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Bruno Mars, That's What I Like, is the final song from our chosen year. And now you've got about just under 10 minutes before I reveal the answer. So get those guesses in, not long to go.

That is Kygo and Whitney Houston, Higher Love. And you've had enough time now to get those guesses in. We've had quite a few correct, but quite a lot not correct. It was a little bit tricky this week, but it was the year 2017. So if you did guess the year 2017, then well done. That was correct. But don't worry if you didn't, because we'll go again next week. But that's almost all from me. I'm going to leave you with this one last song. It's So Solid Crew, 21 seconds. But don't go anywhere, because there's still plenty to come here today on Newport City Radio. 10 p.m, pure chill. 8 p.m, pure house and garage. 6 p.m, the Metal Kettle. And next, it's just good song after good song.

0: What's on Guide with Newport City Radio. Wednesday 13 is at the Corn Exchange on Sunday the 9th of August. Wednesday 13 is a horror punk band and they are known for their campy horror movie inspired music. 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Nick Cope's Family Show is at the Riverfront on Tuesday the 25th of August. 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Doors open at 2 p.m. with tickets priced at £20. That was your What's On Guide with Newport City Radio. 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
2: There's been almost double the number of deaths caused by heat waves so far this year than last summer. Frankie Hairsine has more.
3: That's according to the UK Health Security Agency. They reported 2,877 heat-associated deaths during the heat waves in May and June this year. The UK HSA say the figure's already approaching the annual record from 2022. It comes as properties have been evacuated as firefighters battle a large heathland blaze on the Suffolk coast during the UK's fourth heat wave of the summer. A major incident was declared after Suffolk Fire and Rescue responded to reports of a wildfire at Dunwich Heath near Leiston yesterday.
2: A Scottish woman whose body was found in a suitcase in Greece has been identified. The body of 38-year-old Elizabeth Jane Ross was discovered by a homeless man in a derelict building in the Kipselli area of Athens on July 18th. And New Zealander Stephen Fleming has been confirmed as England's new Test head coach. Meanwhile, Joe Root will take over again as Red Bull captain. That's the latest from Radio News Hub. I'm Tanita Sims.
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5: Let's take a look at today's weather, sponsored by our friends at Newport City Council. Dry with plenty of sunshine today, but some patchy cloud moving in the afternoon. Still, we're looking at a high of 27 degrees. Bored? 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
2: G'day, thanks for calling Sipping Tinnies. 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

0: Here's your What's On Guide with Newport City Radio. Wednesday 13 is at the Corn Exchange on Sunday, the 9th of August. 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Izzo Wizard is at Le Pub on Friday, the 31st of July. Izzo Wizard is described as stargaze indie and is from Newport. 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
2: The number of deaths caused by heatwaves so far this year has doubled compared to last summer. Frankie Hareside has more.
3: And that's according to the UK Health Security Agency. They reported 2,877 heat-associated deaths during heatwaves in May and June this year. It comes as properties have been evacuated as firefighters battle a large heatwave blaze on the Suffolk coast during the UK's fourth heatwave of the summer. A major incident was declared after Suffolk Fire and Rescue responded to reports of a wildfire at Dunwich Heath near Leeston yesterday. Meanwhile, the UK HSA say the number of heat-associated deaths this year is approaching a record high.

0: shortlisted for the 2026 Mercury Prize. 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
3: 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Dry with plenty of sunshine today, but some patchy cloud moving in the afternoon. Still, we're looking at a high of 27 degrees. Bored? 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
3: G'day, thanks for calling Sipping Tinnies. 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And we host a banging karaoke night every Saturday. But you must drink responsibly whilst you're here. Be drink aware, that's Sipping Tinnies' motto. Leave a message after the tone.

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I guess I had to go to that place to get to this one. Now some of you might still be in that place if you're trying to get out.

0: And here's your What's On guide with Newport City Radio. Nick Cope's family show is at the Riverfront on Tuesday, the 25th of August. Enjoy the best of Nick Cope songs for children in this family concert. Doors open at 2 p.m. with tickets priced at £20. Sam Hatmaker and Breen Young are at the Phyllis Maud Performance Space on Wednesday, the 12th of August. Sam Hatmaker and Breen Young are both country singers. Sam from Knoxville and Breen from East Texas. The show starts at 7 p.m. with tickets priced at £12. 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
2: The Bank of England has held interest rates for the fifth successive time. That's despite cautioning that energy prices and an AI-driven memory chip shortage will drive inflation higher. There's been almost double the number of deaths caused by heat waves so far this year compared to last summer. Frankie Hersine has more.
3: That's according to the UK Health Security Agency. They reported 2,877 heat-associated deaths during the heat waves in May and June this year. The UK HSA say the figure's already approaching the annual record from 2022. It comes as properties have been evacuated as firefighters battle a large heathland blaze on the Suffolk coast during the UK's fourth heatwave of the summer. A major incident was declared after Suffolk Fire and Rescue responded to reports of a wildfire at Dunwich Heath near Leeston yesterday.
2: And former England footballer turned pundit Sean Wright Phillips has signed up for Strictly Come Dancing. The 44-year-old will be joining the upcoming 2026 season. That's the latest from Radio News Hub. I'm Tanita Sims.
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5: Let's take a look at today's weather, sponsored by our friends at Newport City Council. Dry with plenty of sunshine today, but some patchy cloud moving in the afternoon. Still, we're looking at a high of 27 degrees. Bored? 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
2: G'day, thanks for calling Sipping Tinnies. 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Be drink aware, that's Sipping Tinnies' motto. Leave a message after the tone.
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0: 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The National Youth Brass Band of Wales is at the Riverfront on Sunday the 23rd of August. 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
2: A holiday park containing about 200 caravans has been evacuated after a wildfire broke out on the Suffolk coast. Suffolk Fire and Rescue Services declared a major incident after being called to reports of a wildfire at Dunwich Heath near Leyston yesterday. The nearby Sizewell B power station says it's closely monitoring the blaze. The Bank of England has held interest rates for the fifth successive time. That's despite cautioning that energy prices and an AI-driven memory chip shortage will drive inflation higher. Andrew Bailey is the Governor of the Bank of England.
3: That tightening reflects the underlying economics, in particular the expected increase in inflation from higher energy prices, which needs to be considered alongside whether the underlying disinflation in the domestic economy will continue.
2: A New Zealander, Stephen Fleming, has been confirmed as England's new Test head coach, and Joe Root will take over again as Red Bull captain. Five-time Indian Premier League winner Fleming will replace compatriot Brendan McCullum. That's the latest from Radio News Hub. I'm Tanita Sims.
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6: Let's take a look at today's weather, sponsored by our friends at Newport City Council. Dry with plenty of sunshine today, but some patchy cloud moving in the afternoon. Still, we're looking at a high of 27 degrees. Bored? 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

0: And here's your What's On guide with Newport City Radio. 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Enjoy music by Taylor Swift, Miley Cyrus, Sabrina Carpenter and Chapel Roan in this amazing tribute. 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Little Rebels is at the Riverfront on Saturday, the 1st of August. 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
3: Prime Minister Andy Burnham says Suffolk Fire and Rescue Service will have all of the support it needs to deal with the serious wildfire in the county. It follows a major incident being declared with reports of a blaze near Leyston shortly after 5:30 p.m. yesterday. Now the service says 18 fire engines and more than 100 firefighters are at the scene. Four migrants have died trying to reach the UK after the busiest day for channel crossings this year. Three people have been found dead on a boat off the coast of Dunkirk, and a fourth is thought to have drowned in a separate incident near Boulogne-sur-Mer. And the Bank of England has held interest rates at 3.75%. That's despite cautioning that energy prices and an AI-driven memory chip shortage will drive inflation higher. Andrew Bailey's the Governor of the Bank of England.
4: The situation in the Middle East remains volatile. As a result, so do global energy prices. Oil prices in the 5 months since the conflict began have on average been almost 50% higher than in the months before it.
3: That's the latest from Radio News Hub. I'm Holly Hughes.
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6: 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Dry with plenty of sunshine today, but some patchy cloud moving in the afternoon. Still, we're looking at a high of 27 degrees. 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
2: G'day, thanks for calling Sipping Tinnies. 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
2: Yeah. Feel that chat now. Yeah. Shonda Paul. So me go so then.

0: And here's your What's On Guide with Newport City Radio. The Ultimate Bubble Show is at the Riverfront on Tuesday, the 4th of August. Ray Bubbles crafts amazing bubble sculptures and even puts a tornado inside a bubble. Shows are at 11 a.m, 1 p.m. and 3 p.m, with 11 a.m. show being relaxed showing. Tickets are priced at £13.50. 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
2: UEFA says no European nation will participate in any FIFA competition, for so long as proposals to create a company to run the World Cup remain alive. It's after FIFA announced to have private funding in its controversial World Cup company complete by the end of October. A holiday park containing about 200 caravans has been evacuated after a wildfire broke out on the Suffolk coast. The nearby Sizewell B power station says it's closely monitoring the blaze. Andy Burnham has left the door open for future North Sea drilling. The Prime Minister has confirmed he told Donald Trump, "We can't ignore the resources there." The two leaders held a phone call on Mr. Burnham's first day in office.
3: He said he's going to open up North Sea oil. If he does that, you're going to be a wealthy country. If he does it reasonably.
2: And Palestine Action's co-founder can take her case to the Supreme Court. It's after Court of Appeal judges ruled the group's ban was lawful. This was supporters' response. That's the latest from Radio News Hub. I'm Holly Hughes.
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6: 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Dry with plenty of sunshine today, but some patchy cloud moving in the afternoon. Still, we're looking at a high of 27 degrees. 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
1: With who?
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1: Man.
0: I don't know what to do.
1: Say it wasn't you.
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Are you ready for another show from Newport's best DJs? 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

0: Ah, that's a nice way to start the show. That was Limp Bizkit with Take a Look Around. This is the Metal Kettle. I am your host, Danny, and I'm joined with Ethan. No, I'm not. I'm joined with EJ.
1: He said before the mics start rolling that he hopes we don't mess it up too much today.
0: Yeah, I've messed it up already. But anyway, let's start as we mean to go on, as usual. So I'm joined with EJ.
2: Yeah, not Ethan.
0: Yes. And I'm also joined with Eve.
1: I'm also not Ethan.
0: But Ethan is probably at home listening and
1: he's
0: laughing.
1: He's here in spirit.
0: At how much the mistakes are amusing him. We're going to just, right off the bat, just go straight into the choices for the week. And I'm starting with mine. Mine is Sleep Theory with Stuck in My Head. And that will go straight into EJ. So we'll talk about yours when we come back.

0: That was your choice, EJ. That was Godsmack with Straight Out of Line. Why did you choose that this week?
1: Because I like the music. I know to say, Godsmack, I haven't been in the UK maybe to do the concert.
0: They haven't actually, if I can remember, they haven't been for a while. So I'm guessing you were probably hoping that by playing them, yeah, they'd be like, oh, we're being played on the Metal Kettle tonight.
1: And not to say,
0: let's go.
1: Do you have some tickets to go to the concert if they was doing the concert live?
0: Well, they would probably do a concert live. I'm sure if you ask them as well, they'll probably, if you ask them very nicely, they'll give you some tickets.
1: Send to Newport City Radio.
0: Yes, please do. Next up is your choice, Eve. This is Rob Zombie with Dragula, but the Hot Rod Herman remix.
2: Yeah, I love Rob Zombie. I love Dragula, I think, is close to a perfect song. It's on my gym playlist of all things. It's the ideal treadmill song for me. And
0: I can
2: did you
0: see
2: say
0: why.
2: This remix you said is one in one of the Matrix films?
0: I think it's in one of the Matrix films. I think it might be the second one.
2: Yes.
0: Well, this is one. Rob Zombie with Dragula, the Hot Rod Herman remix. We'll be back after this.

was World Error with Sirens. Up next is Embrace the Silence with Theater of Broken Dreams. After that, we'll have one more song before we go into Shot with a Dart, but we'll be back to talk about that after this.

0: I really like that collaboration. So that was Ninny Music with Jayant Badula of Bloodywood. The track was called Homeland, and oh my god, Taiwanese metal mixed with vocals also from an Indian artist. I love it. What we do on this show.
1: It's like
0: world music.
1: It's like having a chicken masala.
2: What? Okay. We were just talking about chicken tikka masala off air. I think this is where that's coming from.
0: Yes. okay. Well, up next, the next three artists you hear are going to be Portuguese artists. And the reason why is because we are now flying in to Portugal for Shot with a Dart. So the tracks you're going to hear are All or Nothing by Moonspell, Horus's Eye by Third Sphere, and Storms Over the Dying World by Sacred Sin. We'll be back after that to find out where we're going next week.
3: Still to come.

0: So that's your lot. That was Moonspell with All or Nothing, Third Sphere with Horus's Eye, Storms Over the Dying World by Sacred Sin. They were all your Portuguese bands for this week. But where are we going next week? Let's find out. We're going to Switzerland.
1: Oh, I wish I was going to Switzerland.
0: Well, we are going to Switzerland. So next time you hear this show, we will be in Switzerland showcasing three more bands that you may or may not know. But we'll be delving into the Swiss music scene.
1: We'll probably be enjoying cheese fondue and chocolate behind the scenes.
0: Oh, yes, we will. Ha ha ha. But next up is a band that I've been wanting to show you. This is Daedric with Nern. A lot of the songs from the album Mortal that this has come from reflect, if you're a fan of gaming and specifically Elder Scrolls.
1: Yes.
0: This is one for you.
1: To clarify, by you, he meant me. He pointed at me because he knows I like my fantasy stuff.
0: But also everyone else out there that likes their fantasy gaming, like me as well.
1: Yes.
0: And you
2: got one thing. I like my fantasy game, like Devil's May Cry, Final Fantasy. And there's next one called Secret of Mana.
1: Well, this one's a bit more high fantasy from what I've gathered, so I think we should get into it.
0: This is Daedric with Nern, and then after that, we'll be playing Crash Karma with Summerstorm before we come back and exit the first hour. But we'll be back to talk about that.

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0: So this is the second hour of the Metal Kettle. We kicked off the second hour with President and Mercy, Graphic Nature and Faceless, and that was Deftones with My Mind is a Mountain.
1: I will never turn down Deftones.
0: Always.
1: I love it.
0: Always. So we're starting next with the first new track of the show and of the second hour, and this comes from Moon Fever. The track is called Bury Me, and it was released in June 2026. That will be followed by North Lane and Evian, and we'll be back after that.

North Lane with Evian. Up next, Ilya with Remedy. And that will be followed by Dayseeker and Crawl Back to My Coffin.

0: Day Seeker with Crawl Back to My Coffin. Next up is The Dark Empath by Anne Darr.
1: Yeah, so Anne Darr, we weren't able to find much information on her, and it seems she likes it that way. But what we could find is that she is a poet, author, and obviously musical artist. This single, The Dark Empath, was released on the 28th of July, so Tuesday, and it is taken from the album of the same name.
2: Dark.

0: I love how my soft spine's just been ripped out of me. That was Spirit Box, and oh my god, I love that song. It's kind of given me energy now to like do the rest of the show, even though I had energy anyway.
1: No, I'm shattered. But now I have energy. They might have been the monster that I just chugged, but you know.
0: Do you have energy, EJ?
2: Yes, I got loads.
1: Are you sure about that? Because we might have seen you like sleeping behind your glasses.
2: No.
0: Maybe.
2: Maybe in your dreams.
0: Well, we've got about 25 minutes of the show left. So I now have energy to do the rest of the show without feeling like, oh no. But I never feel like that anyway.
1: No.
0: In This Moment is up next. Another new track. This is Crawl.
1: Yes, so In This Moment, they released this song, Crawl, alongside with the announcement for their upcoming album, which is slated for release on August 28th.
0: So, after that, we'll be going into Band Maiden Zen. Then we'll be back after that. But this is In This Moment and Crawl.

That was Zen by Bandmaid. Next up is Enter Shikari with Lose Yourself. That will be followed by Silent Planet and Super Bloom. And we'll be back after that to have a little chat just before we end the show.

0: That was Superbloom by Silent Planet. So, technically, we've come to the end of the show, but I'm not ready to give up this seat for anyone. No, because we've still got some time. So what I'm going to do is I'm going to switch it to you two, so you can talk for a bit. How have you liked the show?
1: Well, I think I found not only a new music artist, but a new author to look into.
0: Yes, definitely.
1: With Anne Dar, because it sounds like her stuff is the sort of stuff that I'd really be into. Big book club girl, love a book, can finish a book in about a day, you know?
0: I think so.
1: I think it's worth looking into. What do you think, EJ? What's been your highlight of the show?
2: I would say I see that people like reading books.
1: Yes.
2: To express themselves.
0: So you're saying that you also like Andar, and I think, if I'm not mistaken, we're all in agreement here.
1: I think so. We were all kind of raving about her behind the scenes.
0: Yes.
1: I've never seen Danny look so impressed as when we found out that she was also a poet, an author. He looked amazed.
0: I love anyone creative. Anyone creative that has a flair for not just music, not just writing, but poetry, writing books, making just creating art.
1: What is music?
0: Express yourself.
1: If not poetry.
2: I got poetry at home. I done poetry for Black History Month.
1: Nice.
0: Music is poetry.
1: Yes.
0: No, poetry is music. No.
1: All of the above, and we're in Wales, and we're in the land of poetry and the land of music.
0: Yeah.
1: So what more can be said?
2: I got one thing you got to do with it. You got land of poetry, land of music, and then one more to go with it.
0: I think...
2: Land of love.
0: I think...
1: Yeah.
0: What I was trying to say, which I still can't remember, is I think, is it music is poetry set to music? Because it's how it's written. It sounds almost poetic.
1: Yes. Yeah. The sentiment is there.
0: It's completely wrong, but yeah. And on that note, I'm going to say we're going to end the show with Pendulum and In Flames with Self Versus Self. We will be back next week. We will be doing Shot with a Dart in Switzerland, so that will be a good one. We'll be bringing the snacks, we'll be bringing the music, and we'll be bringing the fun. So, stay tuned. JD Deems is going to be repeated after this. We'll be back next week and hope you've enjoyed the show.

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1: Broadmeath, Rogerstone, St. Julian's, and Liswary.
0: Right now.
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One, two. Out to the Metal Kettle Gang. Out to Dark Side Danny. Out to EJ. Out to Eve. 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
1: All important WhatsApp number if you want to get involved. 07967 10 99 58. Come and say hi.

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Got your tickets for the big food festival at Beechwood Park this weekend. 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You just gotta go on Skiddle and claim your free tickets.

me to tell you about it. Yeah, it's wicked. That's it. Right, it's JD Deems, your house of garage, right here on Newport City Radio. How we doing? What's up, gang? 07967 10 99 58. If you want to come and say hi, request a tune, do a shout out. That's what we're here for. Myself and Wingman Dan.

it's all good. Out to Lauren, I see ya. Out to Zara, out to Lil. Out to Jonesy. You good? Out to Alex. Out to my bro, Nath. Out to Joe. Out to the kids. Out to Willie Don. Out to Chloe. Out to Jay.

Listen, step out, don't pre-up, cause that's my goodums. I gripped on two, so I cheated, I think that I shouldn't, but no, I should've. This CID can't chat to me, I'm so fluent, I dodged that bullet. Shit, this gal wanted me, I would've put it

I'm the preacher, teacher, had to boot off like a keeper. Pre for ops, then pop up with a teaser. Visa pass, let's fly off to Ibiza. True say the tug, them when I meet up. Boot the Glock, then pull up with a Keisha. Posted on the man, then with a creature.

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alongside Wingman Dan, right here on Newport City Radio. How are we doing? All important WhatsApp number if you want to get involved, 07967 10 99 58. I'm going to keep it rolling with the

Things aren't going so well. Now what I need is for you and the boys to lay low for a little while. In other words, stay out of the club.

to get involved in the show. 07967 10 99 58. That's my Newport Garage Gang. That's a Mr. Matt Kirk. That's a Tension. That's a Quady. 1st of August.

GUA News. Out to Dave, out to Haley, out to Tyler, out to Jem, out to Ryan, out to Maddox, out to Wig.

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4: G'day, thanks for calling Sipping Tinnies. 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
2: G'day, thanks for calling Sipping Tinnies. 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